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1: 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It is Magic 106.1. Hi, this is Keith Sweat, and here's more music inside the Sweat Hotel.

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Right.

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1: 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Believe in something. Believe in yourself. That, more than anything, is absolutely woman's work.
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0: 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And close the night with Keith Sweat. Magic 106.1.
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Now, I've got to go right now. But thank you all for being with us. God give us grace. We'll be back on tomorrow. But until then, I love you. And walk in the favor of God.

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Hey, good morning. Great beginnings, everybody. I'm Stormy. This is Mariah the Scientist, Burning Blue. 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

106.1, that's Chris Brown with Under the Influence. 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

0: talk, just listen. 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I lied when I told you I never want to see you again. 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
0: Just for tonight.